reggeli start. 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Start Rádió. Representing that killer California. California. Baby, baby. I told you. If you make a mistake like this, it's no turning back. You gotta love

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1: It's Mr. 305 checking in for the remix. You know they had that 75 Street Brazil. Well, this year's gonna be called Gaiocho. Que hola, gata, que hola, omega. And this is how we gonna do it. 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

Like round and round, upside down. 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Then put your hands up in the air. Wave like I just don't care. And if you're ready to rock, then rock with me. And somebody say, oh yeah!